0: is out and the grill is hot.
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3: A heat warning remains in effect for the foothills. A few clouds will roll in this evening with local smoke and a low of 12. And there's sun for Thursday with local smoke getting up to 31. For the full 7-day forecast, visit highriveronline.com. 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
1: 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High River Online weather.
3: Heat warning remains in effect for the foothills. There's a few clouds this evening with local smoke and a low of 12. Thursday is mainly sunny with smoke and highs of 31. And there's sun for Friday with highs of 31. For the full 7-day forecast, visit highriveronline.com. 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
1: 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A homicide investigation is underway in High River. The Alberta RCMP Major Crimes Unit was called

Hey, Zach Tom. I hear you're pretty good in concert. 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

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Who wouldn't, right? Especially with this. What a nice duet. Can't Love You Anymore, Ella Langley and Morgan Wallen. 99.7 Sun Country and the Tire Craft Morning Show.

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Good morning. I'm Kevin Wallace. Hey, did you have a chance to catch the Her Voice profile?

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Tim Hicks, that guy knows how to have fun, doesn't he? And it is a great day to go out for a ride, is it not? Let's take home George Burge and Luke Bryan on 99.7 Sun Country.

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1: 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I'm Kevin Wallace. 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We're going to wrap up Records from Home tomorrow morning at 7:20 as our summer holiday songs continue and a Kenny Chesney classic. No shoes, no shirt, no problems. I'm definitely going to be living that for the next week.
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